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1: May not be here in a minute, I promise. Stop.
0: Well, wake up.
1: Shut the door.

Freedom, breathing. We are from Eta, the electric one. 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